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Phillies, choosing Texas right here, 92.9 The Bull on. It is early Saturday night. What's your better night, Friday night or Saturday night? I'm going to go Saturday night has just a different feel to it, doesn't it?

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1: Most Mother's Day gifts end up in a drawer, but a song lives in the heart forever. 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

0: 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Right, Sarah?
1: Oh, my God. I love it.
0: Absolutely. I know you're out in Rita Ranch, so shout out to you and your fam.

92.9 The Boy. We're so pumped up. Kane Brown coming through the Ave Amphitheater August 13th. You have a chance to win tickets right now. Kane Brown tickets. 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BullTucson.com.

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1: 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You can hear it in their music. Ain't a Bad Life, Thomas Rhett, Jordan Davis.

92.9 The Bull. All right, I am checking out. You're in great hands because the iHeart Country House Party is coming up next with Wayne and Tay. Tucker Wetmore is your guest. Enjoy it. I leave you with two of country's biggest stars, Ella Langley, Morgan Wallen. I Can't Love You Anymore. 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
1: Thanks for letting iHeart Country House Party be the soundtrack to your Saturday night. What's going on? It's Wayne D&T. Instagram is at iHeartCHP. Our guest tonight, Tucker Wetmore. He's going to join us in less than 20 minutes from now. Here's new artist, Kelsey Hart.

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1: Luke Bryan dropping an absolute classic on us. Hey, let's rewind a week. Shout out to our friends at Capital One. Luke Bryan took the stage in Austin, Texas a week ago tonight for the iHeart Country Festival. It's Wayne D. I was there. Tay was there. A lot of your favorite artists. We recap it up on our Instagram. Go to @iHeartCHP to check it out. Megan Maroney, song is called Beautiful Things on iHeart Country House Party.

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1: Shout out to our girl Doreen. That was called Riley Green and Changed My Mind. 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
2: All right, so last at Pio Stadium. Now this past weekend, Luke Combs shattered records once again with his appearance at Neyland Stadium in Knoxville, Tennessee. The concert, which featured openers Dierks Bentley, Ty Myers, Jake Worthington, and Thelma and James, drew 92,045 fans, which broke the record for the largest concert attendance in Neyland Stadium history, set by Garth Brooks back in 2019. All right, next, newcomer Carter Faith has been tapped to sing the official theme song of this year's award show for the ACM. It's pretty cool, called Let's Go to Vegas. Original hit from Faith Hill, Faith and Faith. We love that for them. But that song was back in, 1995 is when it came out. But the song is available to stream now on Amazon Music and is featured in the official trailer for the 61st ACM Awards. So go check it out. All right, and last, it seems like the beef between Kacey Musgraves and Miranda Lambert has truly been squashed, which I love to see. The two have both admitted to having their differences in the past, but the recording of Horses and Divorces on Kacey's new album, Middle of Nowhere, suggests those fences have been mended. If there was any doubt of that case, Monday night should put those fears to rest because both Kacey and Miranda took the stage in Texas where they debuted the track live for the very first time. It's all over the internet and it's such a cute moment. Go check it out when you have a moment. That's your iHeartCountry Roundup with Tay.
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1: 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He's got new country. The song is called The Woman. And it's always playing first right here.

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1: And thank you for the messages that are coming in. You can text us in the studio, 1-877-367-4432. Talking to our buddy Tucker Wetmore. He's not even in the country right now. We got him in less than 10 minutes from right now. Hang out.
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1: All right, Blake Shelton really wasn't that upset, or was he? Find out what I'm talking about just after 9 o'clock. All right, sit tight. New from George Burrs, Luke Bryan. This is called Ride, Ride, Ride.

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1: Tucker Wetmore's our special guest tonight. More with him on the way here in just a few minutes, all right? It's Wayne D. This is iHeart Country House Party. 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
1: There's a little throwback Aldean for y'all. My name is Wayne D. I want to thank you for letting iHeart Country House Party be a part of your Saturday. It means so much. Hit us on Instagram. That's what Lori did to get her Jordan Davis on. We'll play him right after John Morgan. Here's Kid Myself, new first. We all.

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1: George Burns, Luke Bryan, that's a huge song, man. We love that. Brand new and first. It's called Ride, Ride, Ride. Most requested song of the night goes to our girl Ella Langley. If you've been reaching out for Be Her, we're going to play it after Hardy, all right? Sit tight. 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
1: All right, I got to tell you, we had the opportunity just days ago to hang out with Kelsey Hart. He's a newer artist. He was in Austin for the iHeart Country Festival, which was, again, presented by Capital One. Such a good dude. He's got this great song. I want you to check it out. It's called Fireworks. 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
1: 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Wayne D on your radio. Coming up just after 11 o'clock. More with our buddy Tucker Wetmore. Sit tight for that. That and I got this new song from Parker McCollum I've been dying to play for y'all. So all that after 11. Sit tight. Now Bailey Zimmerman, Chevy Silverado.

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1: All right, I think we're fixed now. It's iHeart Country House Party. It's Wayne D. So we are talking to Tucker Wetmore. He's overseas right now. We got disconnected for a second there, but we got him back. So more with Tucker Wetmore. Give me like 6 minutes. But first, I want to play this brand new song. It's our buddy Parker McCollum. Not only is he a Texas boy, but he helped us as we were in Austin, Texas a week ago tonight for the iHeart Country Festival presented by Capital One. Dude brought it. He's starting to show it at 10. It's pretty nuts, right? New Parker McCollum. This is called Kim.

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1: Can I tell you, I hope nobody caught me dancing. That's Casey Musgraves called Dry Spell. It's hard not to just do a little booty shake when Luke Bryan takes the stage a week ago tonight. He was a highlight at the iHeart Country Festival. Relive it on our Instagram.

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1: So our buddy Tucker Wetmore is our guest tonight. He's got a massive song called Brunette. Played in a few minutes. First one to squeeze in a new one from Zach Top. The song's called South of Sanity. Playing.

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1: All right, so Jordan Davis, another guy we got lined up to be in studio with us in the next couple of weeks here. Die Hard Country House Party, Wayne Diate. We're going to head up out of here. Love you. Appreciate you. Can't wait to do it again next Saturday. Here's Dan and Shay. Great new song called Say So.

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7: Welcome to After Midnight. Welcome to Sunday. It's Granger Smith. I'm your host here. Show number 1584 is on right now, and I got some good news. Hang on, I'll read that for you. Coming up, Ann Hudson's got some Nashville news. She's going to read that for you. All here on this day of rest, which, by the way, I hope you get some today. Welcome to Sunday. It's After Midnight.

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Tucson's number one for new country, 92.9 The Bull. Early Sunday, welcome to it. How about we get the day going with some good news? I just happen to have some I'll share with you in two songs.

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1: Listen, I get it. Not everyone sleeps at night. Some of us think, some of us drive, some of us pray. Granger's with you through it all. Thanks for being a part of the After Midnight family.

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1: 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We enjoy you.
0: 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I appreciate you so much.

0: 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Ann Hudson is about to jump on and share some Nashville news with us. Ann, what do you have lined up?
1: Now, Granger, Casey Musgraves popping up everywhere with some surprises. I'll tell you about one of them coming up in your Nashville news next.

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7: 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It's After Midnight. I'm your host, Granger Smith. The day of rest is finally here, and I hope you get some today. Hey, what's your favorite car or truck? 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It's After Midnight, hour number two, right now.

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1: Hey, Granger Smith, this is Tanya. I'm driving to work in Vegas, going to Henderson. Thanks, hon.
0: Well, thank you, Tanya. I appreciate you so much.

92.9 The Bull. One New York police officer tried to turn a traffic stop into a personal payday, asking a driver for a $1,700 loan during the stop. Spoiler alert, it didn't go well. Earl Dibbles Jr. is going to share this dumb criminal story with us next. I'll bet you

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0: 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On this day in 1869, the Transcontinental Railroad was completed, connecting the country from coast to coast. I'll share some more things that went down on this day in history coming up in just two country songs.
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0: 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Ann is about to join us with another round of Nashville news. Ann, what do you got coming up?
1: Oh my gosh, I'm loving this Kacey Musgraves and Miranda Lambert energy. Granger, did you see this? I got the story coming up in your Nashville news next.

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1: It may still be Saturday night where you are. I thank you for being here. 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
2: 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This is Lisa from East Windsor, Connecticut. 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

92.9 The Bull. Police up in Canada chased down a drunk guy, but when they came back, their squad car was gone. Yeah, and someone stole their ride. Earl Dibbles Jr. is going to share this dumb criminal story with us next.

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7: Sunday early risers, welcome to After Midnight with me, Granger Smith, your host. I've got some good news I want to read for y'all, besides the fact that it's Sunday. Plus some Nashville news with Ann Hudson, stories about your favorite stars out there in Nashville. Hang tight for all of this coming up. We are After Midnight.

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92.9, the Bull, Tucson's number one for new country. Early Sunday, welcome to it. How about we get the day going with some good news? I just happen to have some I'll share with you in two songs.

Tucson's number one for new country, 92.9 The Bull. Hey, what's got you awake this late on a Sunday? 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
1: Hey, this is Chase Fetch from Crawford County, Indiana. I just want to check in and say, hey, how's it going from Southern Indiana?
0: Chase, I appreciate you, man. Thank you for calling.

0: 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Ann Hudson is about to jump on and share some Nashville news with us. Ann, what do you have lined up?
1: Wow, Granger, Casey Musgrave is popping up everywhere with some surprises. I'll tell you about one of them coming up in your Nashville news next.

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1: 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And Granger is bringing the soundtrack to your overnight. Thanks for being a part of the After Midnight family.

92.9, the Bull, Tucson's number one for new country. Oh, thank you so much for sharing your day of rest, at least a little part of it, this Sunday here with me on After Midnight, y'all. Before you take off and get this day started, let me remind you, God is great and he's worthy of our praise. I'm Granger Smith, coming to y'all from home this morning in Central Texas. 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
7: Coming into the home stretch, one final hour of Sundays After Midnight starts right now. Welcome. I'm Granger Smith, your host. There are things that went down on this day in history I want to talk about coming up. Plus some Nashville news, recent things that have gone down in Nashville that Ann Hudson is going to catch you up with. All of this on this final hour. Thanks for being here.

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Tucson's number one for new country, 92.9 The Bull. On this day in 1869, the Transcontinental Railroad was completed, connecting the country from coast to coast. I'll share some more things that went down on this day in history coming up in just two country songs.

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92.9 The Bull. I love it when you're part of the show. 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

0: Happy Mother's Day, everybody. 92.9 The Bull. If you're just waking up going, oh my gosh, it's Mother's Day. Yeah. Don't miss out. Take care of mom and the bride, all right? Yeah,
1: look who it is. Last call I thought I'd get. How's your mama? How you been? Girl, it's been too long.

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No, Mother's Day isn't just about moms with human kids anymore. 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I'll explain coming up. 92.9 The Bull.

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called Truck Bed Hardy, 92.9, the Bull, number one for New Country. So when was the last time you checked in with your mother? A new YouGov poll found that about 20% of people call or text their mom every single day, while others only reach out every now and then. So if you've been meaning to call mom, today is the big day. It's a good time to do it. Just tell her you love her and you miss her and thank her for being

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This is Ella Langley, Be Her, 92.9 The Bull. And happy Mother's Day to all the moms listening. 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

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Happy Mother's Day to all the moms listening to The Bull right now. Appreciate it. Use that red button, the red talkback mic, and say Happy Mother's Day to your mom. Love to hear from you. 92.9 The Bull now with Nate Smith. Girl, we

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92.9 The Bull. It's the new guy, Billy the Kid, in the hot seat on your Sunday morning. Happy Mother's Day, everybody. It's Low Cash by request. And it was Samantha out in Sierra Vista. She called in and said, hey, listen, I'd like to hear some Low Cash. Hometown home. Here you go, Sam. We

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Happy Mother's Day to all the beautiful mommies that tune in every single day to 92.9 The Bull. If you're celebrating your first Mother's Day without your mom, I'm sending you all my love. I know that can be really hard to. Just do something today that reminds you of her.

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Blake Shelton was not happy that his management booked him to perform the same night as Gwen Stefani, performing with her old band, No Doubt. He had a lot of words. And it all ended up on social media. Go check it out. 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

92.9, the Bull number one for New Country. Yaya Martinez hanging out with some Zach Brown Band and Jimmy Buffett with Knee Deep. Speaking of Knee Deep, if you ever have been to the Salt River, you know how much fun it is to go floating in Mesa, right? 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

Just after 11 a.m. on 92.9 The Bull, number one for New Country. Yaya Martinez hanging out with you on a beautiful Mother's Day. Celebrate your mamas today and always. Here's Brantley Gilbert.

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7: This is Storm Tracker 4 Chief Meteorologist Matt Brode on this Mother's Day weekend. Look for hot weather both days. Sunny skies, daytime highs, upper 90s, pushing triple digit heat. Morning's going to be nice under clear skies, lows in the 60s. I'm Storm Tracker 4 Chief Meteorologist Matt Brode on News 4 Tucson.
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92.9, the Bull number one for a new country. Aya Martinez hanging out with you with some Luke Combs. Sleepless in a Hotel Room. Coming up, Sam Hunt and Kojo. You got those requests, you know what to do. Send me a talk back on that free

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The series on Netflix, really good. Really, really good. Here's Ella Langley, Be Her on 92.9 The Bull.

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A little afternoon on 92.9, the Bull, number one for a new country. My name is Yaya Martinez. You guys hang out with me during the week, and now I'm hanging out here with you guys on Sunday. Here's Morgan Wallen and Bo.

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1: 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Happy Mother's Day.

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92.9, the Bull, number one for New Country, with some Ella Langley and Choose in Texas by request. Ladies, if he's choosing Texas, especially on a Sunday, just let him. He's not worth the headache. I just trust me on that one, okay? It's 92.9, the Bull, number one for New Country.

You know what? After we played that Morgan Wallen, I really want to know who it is that stood him up at his Las Vegas shows. You know how he usually does the walkouts with some celebrities? Well, he was blasting Las Vegas saying, man, you got a lot of flaky people here. I want to know who it is. Can somebody interview him? Somebody send Theo Von in. I know he'll get the answer. It's 92.9 The Bull.

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1: Bartender looked at me like, pony up, man, we're closing down. 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

102.9, the Bull, number one for New Country. Aya Martinez hanging out with some Luke Holmes. Days Like These, reminding you to adopt, don't shop at the Humane Society of Southern Arizona.

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At Yaya Martinez is my username. It's 92.9 The Bull, number one for New Country. Heading up out of here, and I will talk to you guys tomorrow right here on 92.9 The Bull.

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Yeah, we are your home of the Bobby Bones Show. 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He was awesome. Tucker Wetmore, brunette.

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I hope that you're hanging out with Mom. Happy Mother's Day to all the amazing moms.

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0: call you darling. 92.9, the Bull, number one for a new country. 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Happy Mother's Day.
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0: 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What's going on?
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